I never take anything for granted. Only a fool maybe takes things for granted. Just because it's here today, it can be gone tomorrow. And that's one thing that you'll never in your life ever have to worry about me. If I'll ever change towards you, because baby, I love you. Girl, I love you just the way you are.

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0: There's a very famous Italian song called Torna sul Riento. It was translated into English and made very famous by Elvis Presley.
1: Of course we love Elvis and we love the song and thought it was the perfect thing to sing for you this evening. Ladies and gentlemen, Surrender.

0: banker. 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Give me all your money.
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0: 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To hold in mind your little hand. I know too soon our love is coming. 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

You guys are supposed to do the hoopa, hoopa, hoopa, hoopa, and you're supposed to do it with me. So, you do it too, Charlie. Yeah, you guys are supposed to, la, la, la, la, hoopa, hoopa, you know, whatever that part is.